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2: BBC News with Govinda Gill. The United States says it has launched a wave of strikes on Iran following a drone attack on a Panama-flagged oil tanker in the Strait of Hormuz. The Iranians warned any further aggression would be met with a crushing response. John Donison reports.
3: The supposed ceasefire is at risk of collapsing. For a second night running, the US military bombed Iran, hitting, it said, 10 military targets in and around the Strait of Hormuz. Tehran said it responded with ballistic missile strikes on US bases in Bahrain and Kuwait. The exchange came after another tanker in the strait was targeted by an Iranian drone. The vital shipping lane through which 20% of the world's oil passes has not reopened in any significant way since the US-Iran deal was announced.
2: An 11-year-old boy has been pulled alive from the rubble more than 3 days after two powerful earthquakes struck Venezuela. The acting president, Delcy Rodriguez, celebrated the rescue in Caraballeta, saying every life was a source of hope. More than 1,400 people are confirmed dead, with thousands more still missing. Will Grant is in the worst-hit city of La Guaira.
4: The area is under military control, with 14,000 soldiers on the streets. International rescue teams are working long hours to reach anyone who might still be trapped in the rubble. However, much of the work is still being done by local volunteers or neighbours pulling out the concrete with pickaxes or their hands. Frustration at the government response is growing, with many accusing the authorities of being slow and inefficient. The scale of the disaster, however, would be a challenge for any nation.
2: The Serbian president, Aleksandar Vučić, has announced that he'll resign within weeks and call early elections following 18 months of anti-government protests. He made the announcement at a rally of supporters in front of the National Assembly in Belgrade.
5: In a few weeks, I will resign. I told the president and the leadership of the Serbian Progressive Party that in the upcoming elections, if they ask for it and want it, together with you, I will help to gain the people's trust so that we can achieve in the next 4 years all of this that I've been talking about.
2: The student-led demonstrations were sparked by a railway station roof collapse in Novi Sad that killed 16 people. Protesters blame the disaster on systemic state corruption and structural mismanagement. A heatwave, scientists say, is the most severe ever recorded in Europe, is continuing to sweep the region as it moves eastward. The extreme heat is now hitting countries including the Czech Republic, Poland and Hungary, which face record temperatures. Germany also reached an unprecedented high of over 40 degrees Celsius. A major motorway was closed after the heat caused the asphalt to split. BBC News.
6: Hi there, good morning. Happy Sunday. Happy smooth Sunday to pre-precise. You're listening with me, Kathy. Thanks for tuning in today. Elton John on the way in just a little bit. But first off, one of the main headliners from this year's Gibraltar Music Festival.

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0: The traffic diversions down at the frontier have been removed because the works down there have been completed ahead of schedule, so the pedestrian crossing is back to its normal route. There are six flights due in today, the EasyJet Bristol, EasyJet Manchester, EasyJet Gatwick, two British Airways flights from Heathrow, as well as the EasyJet flight from Birmingham. And speaking of the frontier, a handful of cars crossing over, but no queue down there at the moment. 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It's towards the end of June now, isn't it? So summer is officially here, and this one is from Mitchard Marks. It's called Endless Summer Nights.

Sister Golden Hair by America on Radio Gibraltar with me, Cathy, for your smooth Sunday. And in a little while, we'll be talking stage and screen, the latest in theatre and cinema, right after this one from Fleetwood Mac, one of my absolute favourites. It's Everywhere.

Fleetwood Mac on Radio Gibraltar for Smooth Sunday. Time for Stage and Screen now, where we chat about what's happening in theatre and in the cinema. And well, school is going to wrap up in the next couple of days. And if you have any summer holiday plans to London specifically, well, you might want to listen up. Let me enlighten you about something called Kids Week. This is an initiative by the UK government that allows kids to go free to the theatre throughout the summer. How amazing is that? Any child under the age of 17 and under goes free when accompanied by an adult, paying a full price ticket that runs from the 20th of July to the 31st of August. So hopefully that will line up with any of your summer plans. They've got everything. Okay, I'm looking at the list of stage plays that are part of this initiative. There's stuff for like really young kids as well, like Gruffalo, classic one. There's a play based on Bluey as well. So great stuff for young kids. Then for the older kids, the teenagers, there's stuff like the Stranger Things stage play that's been super popular. But there's stuff for the whole family to enjoy as well, like, you know, classics like Matilda are part of this scheme. And also a show called Come Alive. Something different. It's a circus show that's loosely based on the film The Greatest Showman, and as you would expect, features all the songs from the film, including this one, It's Never Enough.

0: Jimmy Ruffin, What Becomes of the Brokenhearted here on Radio Gibraltar. That song went viral a few months back after being used in the trailer for the film Supergirl, which released a couple of days ago. It's the follow-up to the Superman revival that came out last year that did really well in the box office. Supergirl is showing at the Leisure Cinemas. There's two showings, in fact, of it today if you want to check it out. And Mila, I haven't seen the film yet, so I can't tell you if it's any good or not. But I have heard that a lot of the plot revolves around saving Crypto the Superdog. So, I mean, what more do you need? It's got a superdog. Like, that is worth the price of admission alone. But when I heard this, my first thought was Hollywood love their trilogies, right? So this is what's going to happen, I think. We had the Superman film last year. We've got the Supergirl film now. This time next year, we'll be talking about Superdog, the movie. Come on. It's inevitable at this point, ¿verdad? Radio
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Follow You, Follow Me by Genesis on Radio Gibraltar for your smooth Sunday. Let's have a quick look at today's papers now, shall we? We'll start things off with The Telegraph, which discusses Andy Burnham's potential economic policy should he become the next Prime Minister. Meanwhile, moves to modernise Britain's armed forces makes the front of the Times today, ahead of proposals due to be announced this coming Tuesday. The Observer comments on the recent heat wave in the UK in their piece, The Cost of Cool, that looks at the financial burden on many trying to deal with the hot weather. And as you might expect, most of today's front pages are reporting on England's win against Panama last night, with Jude Bellingham and Harry Kane scoring the only goals of the game. Both players are pictured on many of the front pages, with The Mirror adding that Harry Kane has now become the country's top scorer at the World Cup. So come on, England.

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5: From the GBC Newsroom at 9. The temporary nighttime traffic diversion at the frontier was lifted last night after work on the Gibraltar side finished ahead of schedule. Normal traffic has now resumed through the usual crossing lanes, while pedestrian access at Four Corners remains unchanged. GBC's own Michael Beltrang has been named the recipient of the Gibraltar Pride Award 2026. A familiar face on our television screens and voice on the radio for over two decades, he's been recognised for his contribution to visibility and representation within Gibraltar's LGBTQ plus community. And this year's Gibraltar Fair will take place at the former Rook site from the 21st to the 29th of August. Organisers say rides will again be priced at £3, with tombolas, charity stalls, games and plenty of food and drink on offer. Your weather, fine and dry with highs of 28. That's the latest. I'm Cathy Sanchez.
6: BBC News with Govinda Gill. The ceasefire between the United States and Iran is under further strain after both sides carried out attacks overnight. The US said it struck military targets in Iran in response to a drone attack on an oil tanker near the Strait of Hormuz. John Donison reports.
7: Tehran said it responded with ballistic missile strikes on US bases in Bahrain and Kuwait. The exchange came after another tanker in the strait was targeted by an Iranian drone. The vital shipping lane through which 20% of the world's oil passes has not reopened in any significant way since the US-Iran deal was announced. In a post on social media, President Trump said it was very possible Tehran would never learn and that if the war resumes, Iran would no longer exist. In Lebanon too, the ceasefire is cracking. Overnight, Israel says it struck Hezbollah targets to remove a threat from the Iranian-backed group.
6: The Daily Monitor newspaper in Uganda says security forces have surrounded its headquarters in Kampala. It follows an order by Army Chief General Muhoozi Kainerugaba, President Museveni's son, to shut down two TV stations owned by the Nation Media Group. In a series of posts on social media, he said NTV and the Monitor would not reopen without his permission. An 11-year-old boy has been pulled alive from the rubble more than 3 days after two powerful earthquakes struck Venezuela. The acting president, Delcy Rodriguez, celebrated the rescue in Caraballeda, saying every life was a source of hope. More than 1,400 people are confirmed dead, with thousands more still missing. The BBC's Vanessa Silva is outside a hospital in Caracas.
8: We speak with a doctor that mentioned that at least 600 people injured were bringing to here, most of them, of course, with fractures. We have also seen people that comes to look in the list that they have published of the people that they have treated here in case someone is looking for them. But there is also people that put pictures of their loved ones that are missing in case that someone can find them.
6: The Serbian president, Aleksandar Vučić, has announced he'll resign within weeks and call early elections following 18 months of anti-government protests. He made the announcement at a rally of supporters in front of the National Assembly in Belgrade.
9: In a few weeks, I will resign. I told the president and the leadership of the Serbian Progressive Party that in the upcoming elections, if they ask for it and want it, together with you, I will help to gain the people's trust, so that we can achieve in the next 4 years all of this that I've been talking about.
6: The student-led demonstrations were sparked by a railway station roof collapse in Novi Sad that killed 16 people. World news from the BBC.
5: Hi there, good morning. Kathy here for your smooth Sunday. Hope you're having a lovely day so far. We'll be talking about the 7 kilometers for 70 days challenge. More on that in just a little bit after this from Godly and Cream.

0: Randy Crawford on Radio Gibraltar for your smooth Sunday. The 7 kilometres for 70 days challenge is about to wrap up. Those taking part in this challenge have been running or walking 7 kilometres every day for the last 70 days, locura. And that's all to raise funds for Galpe House. So a very good cause as well. The final run has just kicked off from Campion Park. Claire Hernandez is down there. How are things there, Claire?
1: Morning, Kathy. This is it, the last push, the last 7 kilometres in the 7 kilometres for 70 days challenge that has been organised to raise funds for Galpe House. Starting back in April, the guys set themselves a target of £4,000. They've already smashed that, over £6,000, well on the way to £7,000. Hopefully by the end of the day, we will hit that £7,000 target for Galpe House. A great crowd of people this morning, just giving it their all to get through and see it through until the end. It's going to be a great day.
0: Thank you so much, Claire. Novea, starting in April and wrapping up now at the end of June. That's serious dedication. So yeah, 70 days, 7 kilometres, and it would be lovely to kind of round that up with 7K raised as well. ¿Verdad? So if you do want to contribute, they have a Just Giving page. You can find all the details on their Instagram. Look up 7 kilometres for 70 days. See if we can get the guys up to £7,000 for a home away from home in Galpe House.

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Coming up now, one of the main headline acts at this year's Gibraltar Music Festival in September. 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

You're listening to Radio Gibraltar for Smooth Sunday. And well, there's just a couple of days to go until the official start of the summer holidays. And I came across this article was talking about what families want to do over the summer break. And it's really made me appreciate what we have aquí en Gibraltar, la verdad. Because a lot of stuff that made this list is stuff that we can do every day if we wanted to during the summer months. There's things like swimming in the sea, making a sandcastle, snorkeling, all these kind of things that I think we take for granted. I had a lovely beach day yesterday as well. The weather was perfecto, you know, not too hot, not too windy, like really, really nice. You might be listening now, packing up your picnic by la playa. Have you got your thermo ready? You got everything sorted? So I hope you do have a good day at the beach if you are heading on down there. But there are some other things on this list as well of stuff that people want to do over the summer break. Things like sightseeing in a new city, going camping, all that kind of stuff. So yeah, do feel free to get in touch if there's something in particular that you want to do this summer, or maybe you've got some big plans already. Feel free to let me know and get in touch on 266 200. Send me a WhatsApp if you like, or email studio@radiogibraltar.gi. let me know what plans you have or what you want to do this summer holiday.

0: Avalon by Roxy Music on Radio Gibraltar. We were chatting earlier about how good we've got it in Gib and what our plans are for the summer holidays. Good morning to Paul, who says he's really looking forward to going to the Gibraltar Music Festival in September. I hope you enjoyed listening to Billy Ocean, one of the headliners that we played a little while ago, Paul. And good morning to Jenny as well. She agrees with me about Gibraltar and how good we've got things here. She says her little one is going fishing today and going to see the dolphins. That's another one, Verda, that you don't have to go anywhere exotic to see dolphins. We can just go out in the bay and see them right here. I mean, capera. We really take that for granted, don't we? More great music on the way from Starlight Vocal Band. That's on the way next.
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Starland Vocal Band with Afternoon Delight there on Radio Gibraltar for your smooth Sunday. I have to say, I've been really enjoying the photos that some of you guys have been sending in celebrating Pride yesterday. What a great event it was for the fifth year in a row that they've been celebrating it here on The Rock. But if you want to relive Pride from last Saturday, you can tune in to a special Pride programme this coming Tuesday at 8 o'clock on GBC Television.

Joe Cocker and Jennifer Warnes on Radio Gibraltar for your smooth Sunday. Richard Cartwright on the way next with Yesterday When I Was Young, just after 10 o'clock this morning. But before that, it's ABBA with SOS.

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8: From the GBC newsroom at 10. The temporary diversion at the frontier ended last night, several days ahead of schedule, after works on the Gibraltar side of the border were completed early. Normal traffic has resumed, with Chief Minister Fabian Bigardo thanking everyone involved and the public for their patience. Gibraltar's Tourist Board has been shortlisted for a Travel Industry Award, with the Visit Gibraltar brand named a finalist in the Destination for Change category. The winners will be announced at a ceremony in London this September. The 7 kilometres per day for 70 days challenge reached its finish line this morning with a community run at Campion Park. More than £6,000 has already been raised for Galpe House, with organisers hoping the final effort will take the total to £7,000. Your weather, gentle westerlies and clear with highs of 28. That's the latest. I'm Cathy Sanchez.
9: The ceasefire between the United States and Iran is under further strain after both sides carried out attacks overnight. The US said it struck military targets in Iran in response to a drone attack on an oil tanker near the Strait of Hormuz. John Donison reports.
10: The supposed ceasefire is at risk of collapsing. For a second night running, the US military bombed Iran, hitting, it said, 10 military targets in and around the Strait of Hormuz. Tehran said it responded with ballistic missile strikes on US bases in Bahrain and Kuwait. The exchange came after another tanker in the strait was targeted by an Iranian drone. The vital shipping lane through which 20% of the world's oil passes has not reopened in any significant way since the US-Iran deal was announced.
9: The Daily Monitor newspaper in Uganda says security forces have surrounded its offices in Kampala. It follows an order by Army Chief General Muhoozi Kainerugaba, President Museveni's son, to shut down two TV stations owned by the Nation Media Group. From Nairobi, Richard Kagoe reports.
11: Armed officers can be seen outside the headquarters of the Daily Monitor newspaper in Uganda's capital, Kampala. The media company says its offices are under what it calls a military siege. It says two of its television stations were taken off air at dawn after a security operation that began shortly after midnight. The Army Chief, General Muhoozi Kainerugaba, says he has his father's permission to shut down the media house. The company has condemned the move, saying it remains committed to independent and public interest journalism. The Ugandan authorities have not given a reason for the shutdown.
9: An 11-year-old boy has been pulled alive from the rubble more than 3 days after two powerful earthquakes struck Venezuela. The acting president, Delcy Rodriguez, celebrated the rescue in Carabalheda, saying every life was a source of hope. Will Grant is in the worst-hit city of La Guaira.
12: The area is under military control, with 14,000 soldiers on the streets. International rescue teams are working long hours to reach anyone who might still be trapped in the rubble. However, much of the work is still being done by local volunteers or neighbours pulling out the concrete with pickaxes or their hands. Frustration at the government response is growing, with many accusing the authorities of being slow and inefficient. The scale of the disaster, however, would be a challenge for any nation.
9: The Pakistani military says an attack by Islamist militants on a security forces compound in Karachi has killed three paramilitary troops and injured four others. The assault overnight began with the insurgents ramming the main gate of the Sindh Rangers camp with an explosive-laden vehicle before opening fire on the troops. World News from the BBC.

there and welcome along to the program called Yesterday When I Was Young. Nice to be here. You nice to be there? That's good to know. Right. So there we heard Edison Lighthouse with a one-hit wonder, but they did wonders with that one. They got to number one. Song called Love Grows. Welcome along to the program then now. And we're in the 70s. That's what we're doing in the program today. Here come Bob and Marcia with I'm the Pied Piper.

That's the message. Well, I'm hoping that you're doing that, following me with the program. And I'm the Pied Piper, Bob and Marsha. One of the couple of hits for them. Let's do the segue, shall we? Shall we start with segue number one? Isn't that a great idea? And it's Elton John's Slowies and Bobby's Heart Pullers. You'll see what I mean when you listen to them. It's Stars of the Week, Elton John and Bobby Goldsboro. It's a little

came into the studio and sang for us. Well, Elton John did, and there he is with Your Song, his first big hit. Then Bobby Goldsboro, one of three or four hits in the UK, as far as the UK is concerned. May have had more in the US, but Bobby Goldsboro and Summer the First Time. Interesting tune. And Candle in the Wind, Elton John. Very famous tunes, all of them. Are we ready for the motors? Because here they come with Forget About You. I've been

Another little groupie group from the 70s that had a couple of hits. That was one of them. Song called Forget About You, The Motors, and Aretha Franklin had low.

Aretha Franklin, Spanish Harlem. Well, let me just tell you that as some of these tracks are quite long, we've got just a couple of tunes between the stars of the week. And, of course, it's time for Elton John and Bobby Goldsboro. Again, why not? Let's enjoy them. Turn me

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It's 10:30. Now the Sunday church service from the Cathedral of St. Mary the Crowned.

These are the ones who, living in the flesh, planted the church with their blood. They drank the chalice of the Lord and became the friends of God. We celebrate today the solemnity of Saints Peter and Paul, apostles. And also, we offer this Holy Mass for the eternal repose of the souls of Ida and Charles McMahon and Huani Fa. In the name of the Father, and of the Son, and of the Holy Spirit, the grace of our Lord Jesus Christ, the love of God, and the communion of the Holy Spirit be with you all. My dear friends, let us call to mind our sins and ask God for His mercy and forgiveness. I confess to Almighty God and to you, my brothers and sisters, that I have greatly sinned in my thoughts and in my words, in what I have done and in what I have failed to do. Through my most grievous fault. And therefore I ask Blessed Mary Ever Virgin, all the angels and saints, and you, my brothers and sisters, to pray for me to the Lord our God. May Almighty God have mercy on us, forgive us our sins, and bring us to everlasting life. Amen. Lord, have mercy. Christ, have mercy. Lord, have mercy. Glory to God in the highest, and on earth peace to people of good will. We praise you, we bless you, we adore you, we glorify you, we give you thanks for your great glory. Lord God, Heavenly King, O God, Almighty Father, Lord Jesus Christ, only begotten Son, Lord God, Lamb of God, Son of the Father, you take away the sins of the world, have mercy on us. You take away the sins of the world, receive our prayer. You are seated at the right hand of the Father, have mercy on us. For you alone are the Holy One, you alone are the Lord, you alone are the Most High, Jesus Christ, with the Holy Spirit, in the glory of God the Father. Amen. Let us pray. O God, who on the solemnity of the Apostles Peter and Paul, give us the noble and holy joy of this day, grant, we pray, that your Church may in all things follow the teaching of those through whom she received the beginnings of right religion. Through our Lord Jesus Christ, your Son, who lives and reigns with you in the unity of the Holy Spirit, God, forever and ever.

0: A reading from the Acts of the Apostles. In those days, Herod the king laid violent hands on some who belonged to the church. He killed James, the brother of John, with the sword. And when he saw that it pleased the Jews, he proceeded to arrest Peter also. This was during the days of unleavened bread. And when he had seized him, he put him in prison, delivering him over to four squads of soldiers to guard him, intending after the Passover to bring him out to the people. So Peter was kept in prison, but earnest prayer for him was made to God by the church. Now when Herod was about to bring him out, on that very night, Peter was sleeping between two soldiers, bound with two chains, and sentries before the door were guarding the prison. And behold, an angel of the Lord stood next to him, and the light shone in the cell. He struck Peter on the side and woke him, saying, "Get up quickly." And the chains fell off his hands. And the angel said to him, "Dress yourself and put on your sandals." And he did so. And he said to him, "Wrap your cloak round you and follow me." And he went out and followed him. He did not know that what was being done by the angel was real, but thought he was seeing a vision. When they had passed the first and the second guard, they came to the iron gates leading into the city. It opened for them of its own accord, and they went out and went along one street, and immediately the angel left him. When Peter came to himself, he said, "Now I am sure that the Lord has sent his angel and rescued me from the hand of Herod and from all that the Jewish people were expecting." The word of the Lord.
1: Thanks be to God.
0: From all my terrors, the Lord set me free. From all my terrors, I will bless the Lord at all times. Praise of him is always in my mouth. In the Lord, my soul shall make its boast. The humble shall hear and be glad. All my terrors, the Lord set me free. Glorify the Lord with me. Together, let us praise his name. I sought the Lord, and he answered me. From all my terrors, he set me free. From all my terrors, the Lord set me free. Look towards him and be radiant. Let your faces not be abashed. This lowly one called, the Lord heard and rescued him from all his distress. Prayers, the Lord said. The angel of the Lord is encamped around those who fear him to rescue them. Taste and see that the Lord is good. Blessed the man who seeks refuge in him. From all my terrors, the Lord set me free. A reading from the second letter of St. Paul to Timothy. Beloved, I am already being poured out as a drink offering, and the time of my departure has come. I have fought the good fight. I have finished the race. I have kept the faith. Henceforth, there is laid up for me the crown of righteousness, which the Lord, the righteous judge, will award to me on that day. And not only to me, but also to all who have loved his appearing. The Lord stood by me and strengthened me, so that through me the message might be fully proclaimed, and all the Gentiles might hear it. So I was rescued from the lion's mouth. The Lord will rescue me from every evil deed and bring me safely into his heavenly kingdom. To him be the glory forever and ever. Amen. The word of the Lord. Alleluia, alleluia. You are Peter, and on this rock I will build my church, and the gates of hell shall not proclaim against it. Alleluia.

0: The Lord be with you. A reading from the Holy Gospel according to Matthew. At that time, when Jesus came into the district of Caesarea Philippi, he asked his disciples, "Who do people say that the Son of Man is?" And they said, "Some say John the Baptist, others say Elijah, and others Jeremiah or one of the prophets." He said to them, "But who do you say that I am?" Simon Peter replied, "You are the Christ, the Son of the living God." And Jesus answered him, "Blessed are you, Simon Bar-Jonah, for flesh and blood has not revealed this to you, but my Father who is in heaven. And I tell you, you are Peter, and on this rock I will build my church, and the gates of hell shall not prevail against it. I will give you the keys of the kingdom of heaven, and whoever and whatever you bind on earth shall be bound in heaven, and whatever you loose on earth shall be loosed in heaven." The Gospel of the Lord. Saint Peter, the Prince of the Apostles, and Saint Paul, the Apostle of the Gentiles. Peter's role is spelled out by Jesus in the Gospel today, giving him the keys of the kingdom of heaven. The image of the keys suggests authority. The nature of the authority is expressed in terms of binding and loosing. This is probably a reference to a teaching authority. Peter is being entrusted with the task of authoritatively interpreting the teaching of Jesus for other members of the church. But Jesus is portrayed in Matthew's Gospel as giving a significant role to someone who remains very flawed. That is Peter. If the Gospel associates teaching with Peter, the second reading associates Paul with preaching. The second reading, Paul refers to the Lord who gave me power so that through me the whole message might be preached for all the pagans to hear. So that is why he is called the Apostle to the Gentiles, the pagans, the non-Jewish people. Yet again, Jesus had given the significant role of preaching to someone who is also flawed. Remember Paul, who is Saul then, persecuted the early Christians. He is present in the stoning of Saint Stephen. But also in the second reading, we can read a very stirring text written by Saint Paul. Saint Paul said, "I have fought the good fight to the end. I have run the race to the finish. I have kept the faith." The image of the fight and the race suggests that keeping the faith was a struggle for Paul. It did not come easy to him. Just as keeping the faith did not come easy to Peter either. You see, my dear friends, keeping the faith does not always come easy to any of us. Paul's letter shows that he was very aware that keeping the faith was not due primarily to his own efforts. It was the Lord who enabled him to keep the faith. As he has also said in today's reading, the second reading, his letter to Timothy, "The Lord stood by me and gave me power." It is the Lord who empowers all of us to keep the faith. His faithfulness, Jesus' faithfulness to us enables us to establish our own faithfulness to Him. Jesus' faithful love encourages us to keep returning to Him even after failures. The faithful witness of Peter and Paul speaks to us ultimately of the Lord's faithfulness to all of us. You see, we are a community, Christian community that relies on living and life-giving memory. We remember our ancestors in the faith, both to give thanks for them and to learn from them lessons for today's faith living. Today's celebration, the two saints whose lives we celebrate, tells of God's power to transform and redirect our lives, just like what they did with theirs. The personal lives of Peter and Paul were completely changed by their following Jesus. The twists and turns of their lives, and especially their conversions, gives us a good example on how to proceed with our own life of following Jesus. In the second reading, again, St. Paul said, and Peter might also have said this in a different way, I have run the race, I have kept the faith. They struggled, but they remain faithful. My dear friends, let us continue to faithfully live our faith, that like Peter and Paul, in the end, we may also say, I have fought the good fight, I have run the race to the finish, I have kept the faith. Saint Peter and Saint Paul, pray for us. Amen. Let us now profess our faith. I believe in one God, the Father Almighty, maker of heaven and earth, of all things visible and invisible. I believe in one Lord Jesus Christ, the only begotten Son of God, born of the Father before all ages, God from God, light from light, true God from true God, begotten, not made, consubstantial with the Father. Through him all things were made. For us men and for our salvation came down from heaven, and by the Holy Spirit was incarnate of the Virgin Mary and became man. For our sake he was crucified under Pontius Pilate. He suffered death and was buried, and rose again on the third day in accordance with the Scriptures. He ascended into heaven and is seated at all the right hand of the Father. He will come again in glory to judge the living and the dead, and his kingdom will have no end. I believe in the Holy Spirit, the Lord, the giver of life, who proceeds from the Father and the Son, who with the Father and the Son is adored and glorified, who has spoken through the prophets. I believe in one holy, Catholic, and Apostolic Church. I confess one baptism for the forgiveness of sins, and I look forward to the resurrection of the dead and the life of the world to come. Amen. We bring our intentions to the Father with the same faith of the Apostles, St. Peter, the fisherman, on whom the Church is built, and St. Paul, the teacher of so many nations.
1: For our Pope, the successor of St. Peter, that he may bear the keys of the kingdom with wisdom and a pastor's love, let us pray to the Lord. For the nations where Christ is not known, that missionaries with the zeal of St. Paul may bring them the good news, let us pray to the Lord.
2: Lord, hear our prayer.
1: For those seeking the truth, that they may be one with us in the peace and unity of the Church, that is Catholic and Apostolic. Let us pray to the Lord.
2: Lord, hear our prayer.
1: For fidelity and loyalty, that we may love our faith and eagerly share it with others, let us pray to the Lord.
2: Lord, hear our prayer.
1: For the souls of the departed, that they may be made worthy of the crown of righteousness, let us pray to the Lord.
2: Lord, hear our prayer.
0: Let us invoke the intercession of our Blessed Mother. Hail Mary, full of grace, the Lord is with thee. Blessed art thou amongst women, and blessed is the fruit of thy womb, Jesus. Holy Mary, Mother of God, pray for us sinners, now and at the hour of our death. Amen. Almighty God and Father, hear the prayers of this community, gathered in the faith of the apostles, and helped by their intercession. We ask this through Christ our Lord.

Bless you, Lord, God of all creation, for to your goodness we have this bread to offer, fruit of the earth, work of human hands, it may become for us our bread of life. Bless thee, Lord, God of all creation, for to your goodness we have this wine to offer, fruit of the vine, work of human hands, it may become for us our spiritual drink. Blessed be God forever. O God, accept now what we are offering on your altar, and wash me from my sins.

Pray, my dear friends, that my sacrifice and yours may be acceptable to God, the Almighty Father. Praise and glory of his name, for our good and the good of all his holy church. May the prayer of the apostles, O Lord, accompany the sacrificial gift that we present to your name for consecration, and may their intercession make us devoted to you in celebration of the sacrifice through Christ our Lord. The Lord be with you. Lift up your hearts. Let us give thanks to the Lord our God. It is truly right and just, our duty and our salvation, always and everywhere to give you thanks, Lord, Holy Father, Almighty and Eternal God, for by your providence the blessed apostles Peter and Paul bring us joy, Peter foremost in confessing the faith, Paul its outstanding preacher, Peter who established the early church from the remnant of Israel, Paul master and teacher of the Gentiles that you call. And so, each in different way, gathered together the one family of Christ and revered together throughout the world, they share one martyr's crown. And therefore, with all the angels and saints, we praise you, as without end we acclaim, Holy, holy, holy Lord God of hosts, heaven and earth are full of your glory. Hosanna in the highest. Blessed is he who comes in the name of the Lord. Hosanna in the highest. You are indeed holy, O Lord, the fount of all holiness. Make holy, therefore, this gift, we pray, by sending down your Spirit upon them like the dewfall, so that they may become for us the body and blood of our Lord Jesus Christ. At the time he was betrayed and entered willingly into his passion, he took bread, and giving thanks, broke it, and gave it to his disciples, saying, Take this, all of you, and eat of it, for this is my body, which will be given up for you.

In a similar way, when supper was ended, he took the chalice, and once more giving thanks, he gave the chalice to his disciples, saying, "Take this, all of you, and drink from it, for this is the chalice of my blood, the blood of the new and eternal covenant, which will be poured out for you and for many for the forgiveness of sins. Do this in memory of me."

The mystery of faith. Save us, Savior of the world, for by your cross and resurrection, you have set us free. Therefore, as we celebrate the memorial of his death and resurrection, we offer you, Lord, the bread of life and the chalice of salvation, giving thanks that you have held us worthy to be in your presence and minister to you. Humbly, we pray that partaking of the body and blood of Christ, we may be gathered into one by the Holy Spirit. Remember, Lord, your church spread throughout the world and bring her to the fullness of charity, together with Leo, our Pope, Charles, our Bishop, and all the clergy. Remember also our brothers and sisters who have fallen asleep in the hope of the resurrection, especially Aida and Charles McMahon and Huani Fa, and all who have died in your mercy. Welcome them into the light of your face. Have mercy on us all, we pray, that with the Blessed Virgin Mary, Mother of God, with Blessed Joseph, her spouse, with the blessed apostles Peter and Paul, and all the saints who have pleased you throughout the ages, we may merit to be co-heirs to eternal life, and may praise and glorify you through your Son, Jesus Christ. Through him and with him and in him, O God, Almighty Father, in the unity of the Holy Spirit, all glory and honor is yours forever and ever. At the Savior's command and formed by divine teaching, we dare to say, Our Father, art in heaven, hallowed be thy name. Thy kingdom come, thy will be done on earth as it is in heaven. Give us this day our daily bread, and forgive us our trespasses, as we forgive those who trespass against us. And lead us not into temptation, but deliver us from evil. Deliver us, Lord, we pray, from every evil. Graciously grant peace in our days, that by the help of your mercy, we may be always free from sin and safe from all distress, as we await the blessed hope and the coming of our Savior, Jesus Christ. Lord Jesus Christ, you said to your apostles, Peace I leave you, my peace I give you. Look not on our sins, but on the faith of your church, and graciously grant her peace and unity in accordance with your will, to live and reign forever and ever. The peace of the Lord be with you always. Let us offer one another the sign of peace. Peace be with you. Lamb of God, you take away the sins of the world, have mercy on us. Lamb of God, you take away the sins of the world, have mercy on us. Lamb of God, you take away the sins of the world, grant us peace.

0: Behold the Lamb of God. 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
1: May the body and blood of our Lord Jesus Christ bring us to everlasting life.

0: Peter said to Jesus, "You are the Christ, the Son of the living God." And Jesus replied, "You are Peter, and upon this rock I will build my church."
1: Goodbye.

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So please have the bags for the second collection. Thank you.

Let us pray. Grant us, O Lord, who have been renewed by the sacrament, so to live in the church that, persevering in the breaking of the bread and in the teaching of the apostles, we may be one heart and one soul, made steadfast in your love, through Christ our Lord. The Lord be with you. And may Almighty God bless you, the Father, the Son, and the Holy Spirit. The Mass has been offered. Go in peace. And may you have a blessed Sunday, everyone.

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I'm George DeBulle. Great to be with you. Coming up next, it's the Commodores. It was their biggest hit since the departure of their ex-lead singer, Lionel Richie. It's called Night Shift. It's the Commodores. Mother.

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From Florida, that's KC and the Sunshine Band, and Please Don't Go. 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I'm George de Bullet. 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

0: That's the duo from Orange County, California, by the name of the Righteous Brothers, and you've lost that loving feeling. It's Smooth Sunday on Radio Gibraltar. Coming up, there's Louis Armstrong, Birdie, The Temptations, as well as James Ingram and Patty Austin and Bette Midler. 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

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You're with Radio Gibraltar. I'm George Tabule. You are listening to Smooth Sunday. Coming up right next, a lady who was born 80 years ago in Hawaii. She is Bette Midler. This is her biggest UK hit single. It's called The Wind Beneath My Wings.

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5: From the GBC newsroom at 12. The temporary diversion at the frontier ended last night, several days ahead of schedule, after works on the Gibraltar side of the border were completed early. Normal traffic has resumed, with Chief Minister Fabian Picardo thanking everyone involved and the public for their patience. Gibraltar's tourist board has been shortlisted for a travel industry award, with the Visit Gibraltar brand name a finalist in the Destination for Change category. The winners will be announced at a ceremony in London this September. The 7 km per day for 70 days challenge reached its finish line this morning with a community run at Campion Park. More than £6,000 has already been raised for Carpe House, with organisers hoping the final effort will take the total to £7,000. Your weather, fine and dry with mainly clear skies and a high of 28. That's the latest. I'm George Tabulle.
6: BBC News with Govinder Gill. Iran's foreign minister has said any challenge to the country's control of the Strait of Hormuz will increase tensions. In a news conference in the Iraqi capital Baghdad, Abbas Araghchi called on all parties to adhere to the memorandum of understanding between the United States and Iran and warned that adopting separate arrangements would delay the reopening of the strategic passage. It comes as the two countries carried out further attacks overnight, putting their ceasefire under growing strain. John Donison reports.
7: The supposed ceasefire is at risk of collapsing. For a second night running, the US military bombed Iran, hitting, it said, 10 military targets in and around the Strait of Hormuz. Tehran said it responded with ballistic missile strikes on US bases in Bahrain and Kuwait. The exchange came after another tanker in the strait was targeted by an Iranian drone. The vital shipping lane through which 20% of the world's oil passes has not reopened in any significant way since the US-Iran deal was announced.
6: Uganda's leading independent media group says it's under military siege after the army chief, General Muhoozi Kainerugaba, ordered the shutdown of its newspaper, radio and television operations. The Daily Monitor says heavily armed soldiers have surrounded its offices. From Nairobi, Richard Kagoe reports.
8: Armed officers can be seen outside the headquarters of the Daily Monitor newspaper in Uganda's capital, Kampala. The media company says its offices are under what it calls a military siege. It says two of its television stations were taken off air at dawn after security operation that began shortly after midnight. The Army Chief, General Muhoozi Kainerugaba, says he has his father's permission to shut down the media house. The company has condemned the move, saying it remains committed to independent and public interest journalism. The Ugandan authorities have not given a reason for the shutdown.
6: An 11-year-old boy has been pulled alive from the rubble more than 3 days after two powerful earthquakes struck Venezuela. More than 1,400 people are confirmed dead, with thousands more still missing. There's growing frustration with what some see as the government's slow and inefficient response. This man's daughter is missing.
9: We've been working as hard as we can for 4 days straight, but we haven't been able to accomplish much because there's so much debris. They offered to provide cranes to help us clear all this away, but we were deceived. We have to make the most of the daylight, because once night falls, you can't see a thing here. Every second counts.
6: The Pakistani military says an attack by Islamist militants on a security forces compound in Karachi has killed three paramilitary troops. The assault overnight began with the insurgents ramming the main gate of the Sindh Rangers camp with an explosive-laden vehicle before opening fire on the troops. BBC News.
10: 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It's Smooth Sunday. I'm George de Bollet with soft rock, soul and love songs. Coming up, a lady from New York by the name of Stephanie Mills with her first hit single, Never Knew Love Like This Before.

It's Westlife. It's Mandy on Smooth Sunday on Radio Gibraltar. Coming up, we have Leo Sayre, there's Jim Gilstrap, Duran, Christopher Cross, and Percy Sledge. But coming up right now, here's a mega artist from New York City. His name is Luther Vandross. One of his big hit records, this is called Any Love.

Jim Gilstrap and Swing Your Daddy. It's Smooth Sunday on Radio Gibraltar. Got a message from Cecil in Brussels. He tells me it's exceptionally hot there in Brussels at the moment. Well, here in Gibraltar, Cecil, it's 25 degrees roundabout. We're expecting a high of 28, which I guess is not too bad. Anyway, you want me to give a big shout out to all our serving and retired military personnel on the Rock from a former barbarian.

It's Christopher Cross on Smooth Sunday on Radio Gibraltar with Sailing. Coming up right now, we have a singer from Alabama by the name of Percy Sledge. He is known for just one song, but it was a huge hit. So big, it was a hit twice. First of all in 1966 and then on reissue in 1987. Percy Sledge, When a Man Loves a Woman.

0: That's an all-time classic there from Percy Sledge, When a Man Loves a Woman. You're with Radio Gibraltar. It's Smooth Sunday. I'm George DeBullet, coming up Brian Adams, Adele, R&J Stone, England Dan and John Ford Coley, Gloria Estefan next, Earth, Wind and Fire.
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Canadian rock star Bryan Adams there, and Heaven on Smooth Sunday on Radio Gibraltar. Her real name is Adele Adkins. We just know her as Adele. This is from her Adele 25 album. It's called When We Were Young.

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England Dan and John Ford Coley, and I'd really love to see you tonight. You're with Radio Gibraltar. I'm George Debole. You are listening to Smooth Sunday. Coming up right now, here's a lady who was born in Cuba, raised in Florida. Her name is Gloria Estefan. This is Can't Stay Away From You.

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5: From the GBC newsroom at 1. The temporary nighttime traffic diversion at the frontier was lifted last night after works on the Gibraltar side finished ahead of schedule. Normal traffic has now resumed through the usual crossing lanes, while pedestrian access at four corners remains unchanged. GBC's own Michael Beltran has been named the recipient of the Gibraltar Pride Award 2026. A familiar face on our television screens and voice on the radio for over two decades, he's been recognised for his contribution to visibility and representation within Gibraltar's LGBTQ plus community. This year's Gibraltar Fair will take place at the former Rook site from the 21st to the 29th of August. Your weather, fine and dry with mainly clear skies and a high of 28. That's the latest. I'm George Tabulle.
6: BBC News with Govinda Gill. Iran's foreign minister has said any challenge to the country's control of the Strait of Hormuz will increase tensions. At a news conference in the Iraqi capital Baghdad, Abbas Araghchi called on all parties to adhere to the memorandum of understanding between the United States and Iran.
7: Any attempt to adopt new or separate arrangements from those currently being implemented by the Islamic Republic of Iran will only complicate the situation, delay the reopening of the Strait of Hormuz, and raise the level of tension, as we witnessed over the past two nights with incidents in the Strait of Hormuz that led to increased tensions and clashes. I urge all parties not to interfere in the management of the Strait of Hormuz or in the arrangements being made by the Islamic Republic of Iran to reopen the strait.
6: Overnight, the US said it had struck military targets in Iran in response to a drone attack on an oil tanker. Iran hit US bases in Kuwait and Bahrain. Uganda's leading independent media group says it's under military siege after the army chief, General Muhoozi Kainerugaba, ordered the shutdown of its newspaper, radio and television operations. The Daily Monitor says heavily armed soldiers have surrounded its offices. From Nairobi, Richard Kagoe reports.
8: Armed officers can be seen outside the headquarters of the Daily Monitor newspaper in Uganda's capital, Kampala. The media company says its offices are under what it calls a military siege. It says two of its television stations were taken off air at dawn after a security operation that began shortly after midnight. The Army Chief, General Muhoozi Kainerugaba, says he has his father's permission to shut down the media house. The company has condemned the move, saying it remains committed to independent and public interest journalism. The Ugandan authorities have not given a reason for the shutdown.
6: Rescue workers in Venezuela are still searching for tens of thousands of people missing more than 3 days after two powerful earthquakes. In one of the hardest hit areas, the coastal state of La Guaira, catastrophic damage can be seen everywhere. Our correspondent, Will Grant, is there.
9: The extraordinary power with which the two earthquakes struck Venezuela is clearest in La Guaira. Entire buildings have been concertinaed, the roads are cracked, and one high-rise apartment block has been split in two. In places, the rescue operation is little more than residents sifting through the debris with their hands, searching for their relatives and neighbours as the hours tick past. The earth-moving equipment is at work across the affected area, pulling out large cement slabs and rebar, but with more than 100 buildings affected, the scale is overwhelming.
6: So far, officials have confirmed more than 1,400 deaths. World News from the BBC.
10: 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I'm George Tabulle with soft rock, soul and love songs. We continue with more great music and a group, an all-girl group from Philadelphia by the name of the Three Degrees. When will I see you again?

0: It's Chicago. It's hard habit to break.
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0: And the traffic diversion at the frontier has been removed, with pedestrian crossings back to normal as a result of the works being completed early. In terms of flights, we have one more for today. That's the British Airways from Heathrow. Smooth Sunday. I'm George de Bullet. 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This is the sound of Ronan Keating and When You Say Nothing at All. It's

One of the biggest acts ever to come out of Motown, that's the Supremes. And Where Did Our Love Go? Featuring Diana Ross on lead vocals. It's Smooth Sunday, it's Radio Gibraltar. Now here's a band from Bristol. They had a total of 3 chart entries. This was the biggest. It's called Everybody's Gonna Learn Sometimes, the Corgis.

She was in a band called Yazoo before she went solo. That's Alison Moyet and a piece of music on Radio Gibraltar, which is pretty good. It's called That Old Devil Called Love on Smooth Sunday. 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Sunday Hannah's soul legend by the name of Otis Redding. He had a total of 13 top 40 hits. This was the biggest of them all. Sitting on the dock of the bay, Otis Redding.

0: 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It's Smooth Sunday, where coming up we have Peaches and Her, Patti Smith and Don Henley, together with Barbara Streisand, Dobie Gray and Thelma Houston. Coming up next, though, it's James Blunt.
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That's Peaches and Herb and Reunited. It's Smooth Sunday on Radio Gibraltar. Coming up, it's Barbara Streisand, Dobie Gray and Thelma Houston. But right now, with Sometimes Love Just Ain't Enough, Patti Smith and Don Henley.

That's Toby Gray and Drift Away. You've been listening to Smooth Sunday on Radio Gibraltar. Well, that's about it from me, but Radio Gibraltar continues. In just a few moments, there'll be a choice of listening on the main service right after local news headlines and BBC World Service news. There's Totally 80s. Then at 4 o'clock, there's non-stop music for the rest of the day. At the same time, that's 2 o'clock, Radio Gibraltar Plus is on the air with its more soothing sounds and non-stop music. All networks will reunite at 7 o'clock tomorrow morning for breakfast. I'm playing out with this one. A lady from the US by the name of Thelma Houston, her only top 40 hits. Don't leave me this way.

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7: From the GBC newsroom at 2. The temporary diversion at the frontier ended last night, several days ahead of schedule, after works on the Gibraltar side of the border were completed early. Normal traffic has resumed, with the Chief Minister, Fabian Picardo, thanking everyone involved and the public for their patience. The Gibraltar Tourist Board has been shortlisted for a Travel Industry Award, with the Visit Gibraltar brand name a finalist in the Destination for Change category. The winners will be announced at a ceremony in London this September. The 7 km per day for 70 days challenge reached its finish line this morning with a community run at Campion Park. The total raised for the charity has just surpassed £7,000. Your weather, fine and dry with mainly clear skies and a high of 28. That's the latest. I'm George de Bullet.

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Mm-hmm. Yeah.

0: One ticket, please. 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
1: 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She's at home.
0: Yeah, she's a

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That maybe...

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But for the first time in a long time, she believed that one day she would again feel the sun. She must be patient. She must have faith in the seeds that are planted beneath the snow. She must hold on, and she must let go. She'll be all right. No riding, shining armored knight. She will save herself this time. 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The cold never lasts, my darling. It just teaches the heart how